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Go find a girl who wants to listen. Cause if you think I was born yesterday, you have got

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